0: 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Rob Zombie's next. 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
8: 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I'm Blake Smith, broadcasting live. Big Whiskey's American Restaurant and Bar in downtown Owensboro, right across from the Owensboro Courthouse. We've still got bikes rolling in. We're rolling into our second hour of the broadcast here. Plenty of great food and drink options as well, including that $15 domestic bucket. 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Also, food and drink specials. 10% off appetizers here tonight as well during bike night. We've got indoor seating. We've got patio seating. We got everything you need to have a tremendous Thursday night. It's Thirsty Thursday, so come down and take part in a great night. Chill with some friends. Look at these beautiful bikes down here. One of these is about to take home Bike of the Night, presented by Browns Valley Trucking and Equipment out on 431. More and more Browns Valley doing a great job with us here at Cromwell Media, sponsoring this all year long, and a beautiful barrel head from Big Whiskey's and also Rough River Metalworks. That's going to be given away here in just a little bit. Also, we're just moments away from the sound off. That's right, we're going to rev these high horsepower engines up in downtown Owensboro, let it echo through the city streets, and that's presented by our good friends at Owensboro Auto Spa. Come by and see us. We're here until 9 p.m. It's bike night on Owensboro's Best Rock 97X.
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0: Something from Breaking Benjamin, Something Wicked, is what you just heard. New music from BB, Weezer, Linkin Park, Bad Wolves. Coming up, their take on Dolly Parton's Jolene. It's pretty cool. So the Coast Guard was called over human remains on the beach, but it turned out to be a sea potato. I didn't know that there was such a thing as a sea potato.
1: 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I'm Blake Smith, substituting for V tonight. She's a louder than life in Louisville, getting ready to rock her socks off all weekend. But I'm down here, it's Bike Night in downtown Owensboro, Big Whiskey's American Restaurant and Bar. 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The loud roar of engines filled the city streets in downtown Owensboro. No sweeter sound on a Thursday than the Owensboro Auto Spa Sound Off. We've also getting ready to give away our Bike of the Night for more and more Browns Valley Trucking Equipment on 431. Your chance to take home a beautiful barrel lid. One of these awesome bikes is here tonight, and they're going to be taking that home. We've only got one Bike Night left after tonight, so you want to come by and register for your chance also to take home some of these great door prizes, and also your chance to win a 75-inch television at the end of Bike Night season. It's hard to believe bike season is just about over, but we're out here rocking and rolling on 97X. If you haven't had dinner yet, I've got the perfect solution for you. 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
6: I'm Chief Meteorologist Jeff Lyons with your 14 First Alert forecast. For the overnight hours, clear with a low of 75. On Friday, hot and humid, the heat index 105 with a record high of 97. Friday night, scattered thunderstorms possible with a low of 71. And on Saturday, hot and humid again, a high of 97 degrees. I'm Chief Meteorologist Jeff Lyons with your 14 First Alert forecast.
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0: Jolene, Bad Wolves. Pretty cool version. I think Dolly would approve. Metallica's next.
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5: 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Blake Smith coming to you one final time here tonight from Bike Night, presented by American Legion Post 9. Bluegrass, biker news, music, and events. We are rocking it out down here at Big Whiskey's American Restaurant and Bar. We've got a parking lot full of bikes. They're parked right here along the front street across from the courthouse. We've got your chance to win door prizes. Also, your chance to win a 75-inch television. Even if you don't have a bike, come out here and enjoy us. We got food and drink specials as well. Hard to believe one bike night left after tonight here at Big Whiskey, so we are rocking it out here on Owensboro's Best Rock 97X. 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Also, we just gave away our More and More Browns Valley Bike of the Night. An absolute beautiful selection of bikes down here tonight. Glad I didn't have to make that choice. Our good friends here at Big Whiskey's American Restaurant and Bar took care of that for us. Come by and see us. This is my last break, but we're here until 9 p.m. rocking and rolling on the patio and inside at Big Whiskey's in downtown Owensboro. I'm Blake Smith on Owensboro's Best Rock. 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

0: 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Non-Point is next. 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
4: I'm Chief Meteorologist Jeff Lyons with your 14 First Alert forecast. For the overnight hours, clear with a low of 75. On Friday, hot and humid, the heat index 105 with a record high of 97. Friday night, scattered thunderstorms possible with a low of 71. And on Saturday, hot and humid again, a high of 97 degrees. I'm Chief Meteorologist Jeff Lyons with your 14 First Alert forecast.
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0: 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That's the most recent offering from Ashes to New, Die For You. 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

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Wage War, up next

0: Wage War and Blindfold System of a Down. I'm down with that. They're next. Disturbed. Waiting on new music from them at some point, I suppose. New music, though, from Shinedown. We'll play that.
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3: I'm Chief Meteorologist Jeff Lyons with your 14 First Alert forecast. For the overnight hours, clear with a low of 75. On Friday, hot and humid, the heat index 105 with a record high of 97. Friday night, scattered thunderstorms possible with a low of 71. And on Saturday, hot and humid again, a high of 97 degrees. I'm Chief Meteorologist Jeff Lyons with your 14 First Alert forecast.
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0: Imminence, perhaps. It's also their name. Crestfallen is what you just heard. Mayday, mayday, mayday. 3 days grace is next.
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Nickelback, Making Noise with John 5. That's Rattle the Cage. Fozzies, next. This is Linkin Park.

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4: I'm Chief Meteorologist Jeff Lyons with your 14 First Alert forecast. For the overnight hours, clear with a low of 75. On Friday, hot and humid, the heat index 105 with a record high of 97. Friday night, scattered thunderstorms possible with a low of 71. And on Saturday, hot and humid again, a high of 97 degrees. I'm Chief Meteorologist Jeff Lyons with your 14 First Alert forecast. 97.

0: Never Tell, that's Last Breath. I'm Xander, and Breaking Benjamin is next. I am leaving you right now.
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0: Foo Fighters and Window. More music up in just seconds. In fact, I'll play the new Perfect Circle, Starless. So nice to have those guys back with something so good and so them. Actually, all I've got for you right now is a PSA, and then we're back to it. So here's the PSA. It's for fall. This is fitting for the times. Just because you can connect to your neighbor's Bluetooth speaker and play ghost noises doesn't mean you should.
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0: There we go, the new Perfect Circle, Starless, I Prevail with Hurricane, also 30 Seconds to Mars with The Kill. We'll get a cranker from Marilyn Manson on the way. First, today's moment of duh. A recent report shows the Detroit Department of Transportation wasted thousands of tax dollars over a year-long period. Initially because they had a dispatcher who couldn't drive due to a medical condition. Well, a DDOT supervisor lined up some vehicles that the city owned and paid drivers over $40,000 in overtime to take this person to work and back. That's a lot of money for one person's commute. On top of it, there was a crash at one point that sidelined one of their trainers for months. You know, there were medical costs there. Well, the inspector general called the situation a notable waste of resources and poor professional judgment, where they could have just maybe called it outright fraud. Either way, sounds like somebody may need to dust off their resume.
1: 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The Cougs won this matchup last year 44-14. 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
3: I'm Chief Meteorologist Jeff Lyons with your 14 First Alert forecast. For the overnight hours, clear with a low of 75. On Friday, hot and humid, the heat index 105 with a record high of 97. Friday night, scattered thunderstorms possible with a low of 71. And on Saturday, hot and humid again, a high of 97 degrees. I'm Chief Meteorologist Jeff Lyons with your 14 First Alert forecast.
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0: Evanescence's latest, also Nickelback, and The Dope Show, That Goodie From Back When by Marilyn Manson. This is random but fun. Some sweet and maybe surprising facts about candy and sugar. Chocolate was once used as currency. The Aztecs valued cocoa beans so much. Yeah. Candy corn was called chicken feed. When it was first made in the 1880s, it was marketed as food for farm animals. Sugar can cure hiccups. Swallow a teaspoon of it. There's a home remedy. Never tried it. Lollipops were once used as pacifiers. That seems smart. They did it in the early 20th century, quite commonly. White chocolate isn't actually chocolate. No cocoa solids. It's made from cocoa butter, sugar, and milk solids. Whatever milk solids are. Cheese? Anyway. And cotton candy was invented by a dentist. He called it fairy floss. Yeah, that bro was churning up some business is what he was doing.
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Gone, Gone, Gone, Autumn Kings. Coming up, we'll get to Avatar, but first, Sleep Theory. Here's Words Are Worthless. My name is Gundy. Thanks for spending time with me. It's a questionable life choice, but I appreciate it nonetheless.

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0: Avatar with Crying Fire, Sleep Theory before that, and Autumn Kings with their new one, Gone, Gone, Gone. Later in the hour, we'll get to this broadcast's first edition, as we always do too, of Did You Know? And I love just chugging this random information out there. Stuff like the average person will spend 5 months of their life complaining. That's a dumb thing to even think about. And that's way too much also.
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0: Five Finger Death Punch with Nails in the Coffin, Linkin Park, One Step Closer, and Audio Slave's Show Me How to Live. That new song from Des Rocks is on the way. Hang on for When the Love is Gone. I wonder if you ever heard of something like this. A little over 100 people got together at San Francisco's Ocean Beach for a unique and, we're told, cathartic release called the Guttural Scream at the Sea event. Yeah, local resident there, Danielle Egan, organized it, allowing people to collectively shout their frustrations into the Pacific. It sounds creepy, but probably really healthy. I don't know. A promotional flyer listed popular grievances like high rent, AI anxieties, general modern day anger. And they made it fun, though, because beforehand there was a friendly screaming contest. I'm glad they were sure to slip friendly in there. Judged on volume, duration, and vocal style. Contestant Olivia Guglimato clinched first place with a staggering 121.9 decibel scream directed at global and personal issues. And as a prize, a small megaphone. Just what we all need, right?
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2: I'm Chief Meteorologist Jeff Lyons with your 14 First Alert forecast. For the overnight hours, clear with a low of 75. On Friday, hot and humid, the heat index 105 with a record high of 97. Friday night, scattered thunderstorms possible with a low of 71. And on Saturday, hot and humid again, a high of 97 degrees. I'm Chief Meteorologist Jeff Lyons with your 14 First Alert forecast.
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0: Deathrock's new one, When the Love is Gone. I've got a throwback from about 1988 for you next. See how long it's been since you've heard this. Right now, did you know? It takes the average person 8 seconds to answer the phone. People are still answering the phone. All right. Now I know. Did you know, according to a survey from Men's Health, only 4% of guys across the world own a reptile? And did you know 32% of men use hairspray because we believe it improves our appearance? Keyword believe, right?
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0: died and you just sit there. I died and you watched. I died and you walked by and said, no, I'm dead.
1: How about this new one from Cage the Elephant? It's a catchy one. Here's Beaches in Tennessee. My name is Gundy, and I'm just here with an announcement. Due to inflation, you can now eat food that has been on the floor 7.3 seconds.

0: Saliva with Your Disease, the new one from Cage the Elephant before that, Beaches in Tennessee, and Pearl Jam with Even Flow. Metallica on the way, also 10 years, and Ninth Key with some fresh stuff for us coming up. 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

0: Cute stuff. Ninth Key with Happy Feels Like. 10 years with Wasteland and Metallica's Fuel. Weezer on the way, as well as The Pretty Reckless and From Ashes to New. First, today's strange law. Some species of running bamboo, which is like when the roots underground just grow rapidly. Some are so aggressive that a lot of towns, including states like New York, New Jersey, Connecticut, and Virginia, have passed strict municipal ordinances against it. Some spots, if you plant it without a heavy-duty root barrier, you can get daily code enforcement fines up to $50 to $1,000 a day until it's removed. HOAs have bizarrely specific bylaws regarding plants anyway, and now it's common to find neighborhoods where bamboo is banned outright because the stuff can damage structures and like crack swimming pools and stuff. So it's generally just permitted if grown entirely inside in an above-ground, movable container. And that's today's strange law.
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2: I'm Chief Meteorologist Jeff Lyons with your 14 First Alert forecast. For the overnight hours, clear with a low of 75. On Friday, hot and humid, the heat index 105 with a record high of 97. Friday night, scattered thunderstorms possible with a low of 71. And on Saturday, hot and humid again, a high of 97 degrees. I'm Chief Meteorologist Jeff Lyons with your 14 First Alert forecast.
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1: From Ashes to New with Die For You, The Pretty Reckless with When I Wake Up, and Weezer's Beverly Hills. 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

0: 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Just a quick PSA before we get back to the music. It's very fitting for this time of year. The PSA is, just because you can connect to your neighbor's Bluetooth speaker and play ghost noises, doesn't mean you should.
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0: Shinedown's Young Again, Red Sun Rising before them with The Other Side and Cold by Crossfade. Bad Wolves, yes, they covered Dolly Parton, and we're going to hear that coming up in less than 10 minutes. First, today's Moment of Duh. A recent report shows that the Detroit Department of Transportation, or DDOT, wasted thousands of tax dollars over a year-long period, starting because they had a dispatcher who couldn't drive because of a medical condition. So a DDOT supervisor lined up some city vehicles and paid drivers more than 40 grand in overtime to take this person to work and back. It's a lot of money for one person's commute. But there was also a crash that sidelined one of their trainers for months. The inspector general called the situation not outright fraud, but a notable waste of resources and poor professional judgment. Sounds like somebody might want to update their resume.
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2: I'm Chief Meteorologist Jeff Lyons with your 14 First Alert forecast. For the overnight hours, clear with a low of 75. On Friday, hot and humid, the heat index 105 with a record high of 97. Friday night, scattered thunderstorms possible with a low of 71. And on Saturday, hot and humid again, a high of 97 degrees. I'm Chief Meteorologist Jeff Lyons with your 14 First Alert forecast.
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0: We're just having a little fun with that one right now and remembering the late, great Dolly Parton, Jolene, that sing-along. Yeah, Bad Wolves had to do more than sing. They remade it. Stone Sour before that with Through Glass and Suck My Kiss, Red Hot Chili Peppers. This is random but fun. Some surprising facts about candy and sweets. Chocolate was once used as currency. That's how much the Aztecs valued cocoa beans. Candy corn was called chicken feed. Yeah, when it first came out in the 1880s, it was marketed as food for farm animals. Sugar can cure hiccups. I'm going to have to try this one. Swallowing a teaspoon of it supposedly can. Lollipops were once used as pacifiers. In the early 20th century, it was very common. Why'd they stop doing it? That seems like a win-win. White chocolate isn't actually chocolate. No cocoa solids in it. No. And cotton candy was invented by a dentist. He even gave it a cute name, Fairy Floss. Wonder how many patients he reeled in with that little trick.
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Nickelback and Rattle the Cage, Wage War coming up, but first, one called Holy Water. It's the funeral portrait. I'm Gundy, thanks for hanging with me. Questionable life choice, but I still appreciate it.

0: Wage War with Blindfold, also The Funeral Portrait, Holy Water, and Rattle the Cage, Nickelback. Coming up later this hour, we will do the first of two editions we do every show of something called Did You Know? 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Who is the dork that wasted their time coming up with that research? Oh well, we'll have more fun.
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0: Always Let You Down, new from Bill Murray and A Day to Remember. No, not the Saturday Night Live legend Bill Murray, the guy from Groundhog Day, no. No, this is spelled B-I-L-M-U-R-I. The real name is Johnny Frank. Yeah. A bit of backstory, this solo project of his is related to Beartooth. He was the clean vocalist for a band called Attack Attack, of which was also home to a man by the name of Caleb Shomo. And to introduce Bill Murray, there's a cover out there of Post Malone that was online. But to quote Johnny on exactly what Bill Murray is, he said, "It unites us and bridges the gap between the a-holes who don't like pineapple on pizza. Bill Murray is there for you when you're sad, but will do nothing to actually fix the problem." That's quite a way to be both extremely vague and hyper-specific at the same time, which we're told is typical of Johnny Frank, a.k.a. Bill Murray.
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4: I'm Chief Meteorologist Jeff Lyons with your 14 First Alert forecast. For the overnight hours, clear with a low of 75. On Friday, hot and humid, the heat index 105 with a record high of 97. Friday night, scattered thunderstorms possible with a low of 71. And on Saturday, hot and humid again, a high of 97 degrees. I'm Chief Meteorologist Jeff Lyons with your 14 First Alert forecast.
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6: Owens

0: Morning with the U in it, not like the time of the day, no. Spirit Box with Morning. Corn Coming Undone, Interstate Love Song from Stone Temple Pilots in the mix too. And before we get too far away from that vibe, Soundgarden's on the way next. First, did you know? Did you know it takes the average person 8 seconds to answer the phone? People are still doing that? All right. Not me. Did you know, according to a survey from Men's Health, only 4% of guys across the world own a reptile? And 32% of men use hairspray because we believe it improves their appearance. Yeah, thanks, writers, for remembering that word believe.
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1: Welcome to the killing fields. I don't even think you're real, but I know I'm not out here all alone. Is it you or me or someone else? One of us.

That's Filter. Here's a new one from Crestfallen. The song is Imminence. I am Gundy, and I have an announcement. Because of inflation, you can now eat food that has been on the floor for 7.3 seconds.

0: The Diary of Jane, Breaking Benjamin. Before that, Imminence from Crestfallen, new stuff. And a throwback from about 94, Filter, Hey Man, Nice Shot. That was the one that introduced us to that band. All right. Seems that sometimes when somebody's a bad cook, they're the last ones to know. There are reasons for that. But just to help out a little bit, here are some signs that you're a really bad cook. If you were voted number one by the hazmat team, your meatloaf is used as capital punishment in 3 states or more. Or if the judge has a rule that, for you, a spatula is considered a weapon.
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0: Fozzie and I Know Evil. Before that, Ramon Ayala from Giovanni and the Hired Guns, and Rage Against the Machine, it was Killing in the Name. Time for today's strange law. Certain species of running bamboo, which are just when the roots, you know, they're underground, and they just take off, like grow like 15 feet or more a year. Some of the stuff's so aggressive that certain cities have banned it. They've like passed strict laws against it. Mainly like New York, New Jersey, Connecticut, and Virginia, I guess. Planting it without a heavy-duty root barrier can get you daily code enforcement fines, anywhere from $50 to even $1,000 a day until you get it out of there. HOAs often have pretty specific bylaws regarding plants. But it is common to find neighborhoods where bamboo is banned outright, or where it's just permitted if grown entirely inside an above-ground movable container rather than in the ground dirt. And that is today's strange law.
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3: I'm Chief Meteorologist Jeff Lyons with your 14 First Alert forecast. For the overnight hours, clear with a low of 75. On Friday, hot and humid, the heat index 105 with a record high of 97. Friday night, scattered thunderstorms possible with a low of 71. And on Saturday, hot and humid again, a high of 97 degrees. I'm Chief Meteorologist Jeff Lyons with your 14 First Alert forecast.
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0: A Perfect Circle's new one, Starless, Five Finger Death Punch, and another number band before it, why not, Kryptonite from Three Doors Down. A cover song from Metallica coming up next. I know, that really narrows it down, right? 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

Good morning, good morning. Lots to talk about on this Friday morning, breaking away 24, and no apologies necessary, that and much, much more. Coming up on this Friday morning, getting the last weekend of summer started off with Incubus.

0: That's Autumn Kings. I'm Roker. Welcome to Friday. Congratulations, you made it. You got a great weekend ahead of you. I've got some great music ahead of you. Greta Van Fleet, Never Tell. But before I get to all of that, I'm going to get to Evanescence.
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0: That's Papa Roach and See You in Hell. Pearl Jam before that, Jeremy, and the song that put Evanescence on the map started us off. Bring Me to Life, it's Roker. Never Tell on the way right after Jet.
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6: Close to a record high, 97 this afternoon, with some scattered afternoon thunderstorms, but the severe weather threats are low. A 20% chance of isolated storms early tonight, lows down to 72. Saturday, mostly sunny, a 20% chance of afternoon thunderstorms. Highs at 97, the heat index as high as 103. Sunday, mostly sunny, hot and humid. Highs in record high territory up to 97, the heat index as high as 102. I'm 14, First Alert, meteorologist Byron Douglas.
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0: That's Nevertell and Last Breath. Nevertell just finished touring Australia, but they're back in the U.S. kicking off a month-long headlining tour tonight in Louisville. It's Roker, Greta Van Fleet, and more coming up.
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1: Reporting for Cromwell Media News, I'm Rob Nichols. A fatal crash under investigation, Eastern Davis County. Authorities say an automatic cell phone crash alert notified Owensboro Davis County Central Dispatch around 9:35 p.m. Wednesday from the 8400 block of Knoxville Mount Zion Road near Knoxville. Responders found a 2020 Dodge Ram pickup that had struck a tree and sustained severe damage. The driver was unresponsive, had to be mechanically extricated by firefighters. He was taken to Owensboro Health Regional Hospital, where he was pronounced dead. No other vehicles were involved. The second person's in custody following the death of a young child in Middleburg County. Last weekend, 19-year-old Elijah Mays was taken into custody of multiple charges, including murder, after 11-month-old Grayson Walton was found dead inside a home on a Hillview Street in Clayton after being reported missing. Now, Jeffrey Barnett, who lives at the home where Walton's body was found, has also been taken into custody on tampering with physical evidence charges. No further details have been released. The Kentucky Department for Public Health has confirmed additional measles cases in the state. Officials say they now know of 50 instances of the illness this year. Christian County has seen the most cases at 20, followed by 8 in Trigg County. Experts say none of these infections appear to have developed in individuals who've had recorded MMR vaccinations. I'm Rob Nichols.
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3: Close to a record high, 97 this afternoon, with some scattered afternoon thunderstorms, but the severe weather threats are low. A 20% chance of isolated storms early tonight, lows down to 72. Saturday, mostly sunny, a 20% chance of afternoon thunderstorms. Highs at 97, the heat index as high as 103. Sunday, mostly sunny, hot and humid. Highs in record high territory up to 97, the heat index as high as 102. I'm 14, First Alert, meteorologist Byron Douglas.

There's Red Hot Chili Peppers. I'm Roker. 3 Days Grace, just behind Shinedown for the most number one songs on the Billboard Mainstream Rock Airplay chart. This one was their 20th. Apologies.

0: There's the latest from Foo Fighters, Window. Before that, 3 Days Grace, I'm Roker. I've got From Ashes to New coming up. But before that, Puddle of Mud and Weezer.
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6: News. I'm Sue Guzman. With no movement in the Iran conflict, President Trump is reportedly set to meet with Arab leaders next week.
7: According to a new interview that President Trump gave Axios, there's a plan for him to meet with some Gulf leaders in New York on the sidelines of the UN General Assembly. The talk would be about ending the Iran war.
6: Fox's Peter Doocy at the White House. It comes as the State Department has agreed to issue visas for key Iranian diplomats to attend the UN General Assembly. Man with a history of mental illness sentenced after spraying vinegar water on Democrat Congresswoman Ilhan Omar.
8: Anthony Kacmarchuk is sentenced to 14 months in federal prison after pleading guilty to assaulting a U.S. officer when he approached Rep. Ilhan Omar during a speaking event in January, as he said that Omar was splitting Minnesota apart.
6: Fox's Jeff Manasso. 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
1: There's From Ashes to New. Weezer before that, and Puddle of Mud started us off. Drift and Die, it's Roker. There's a new documentary out that premiered at the Tribeca Film Festival in June. It's now available on Hulu and Disney Plus. It's called Travis Barker, Louder Than Fear. We'll hear from his band coming up.
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5: Close to a record high, 97 this afternoon, with some scattered afternoon thunderstorms, but the severe weather threats are low. A 20% chance of isolated storms early tonight, lows down to 72. Saturday, mostly sunny, a 20% chance of afternoon thunderstorms. Highs at 97, the heat index as high as 103. Sunday, mostly sunny, hot and humid. Highs in record high territory up to 97, the heat index as high as 102. I'm 14, First Alert, meteorologist Byron Douglas.
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0: That's Motionless in White featuring Skylar Grey, R.I.P., Godsmack, and Blink-182 before that. The new documentary about Blink-182 drummer Travis Barker is out now. You can watch it on Disney Plus and Hulu. It's called Travis Barker Louder Than Fear. It's Roker. Next hour, Nine Inch Nails, Metallica, but first...
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2: Reporting for Cromwell Media News, I'm Rob Nichols. A Kentucky man is admitting to killing three people in Breckinridge County back in 2023. Tyler Waymire pleaded guilty to three counts of murder during a court hearing on Wednesday. Investigators say Waymire beat the victims to death inside a home and killed two dogs on the property as well. Prosecutors have recommended three life sentences be served concurrently. A sentencing hearing is scheduled for November the 4th. Governor Andy Beshear is blaming President Trump and the war in Iran on rising fuel prices in Kentucky. Beshear made the comments during the Team Kentucky update yesterday. Beshear is calling on Trump to end the war and is pushing federal lawmakers to pause the national gasoline tax to offer some relief for citizens. AAA reports the average price for a gallon of regular gas in Kentucky was $4.90.

10% chance of isolated storms early tonight. Lows down to 72. Saturday, mostly sunny. A 20% chance of afternoon thunderstorms. Highs at 97. The heat index as high as 103. Sunday, mostly sunny, hot and humid. Highs in record high territory up to 97. The heat index as high as 102. I'm 14, First Alert, meteorologist Byron Douglas.

Welcome to Paradise. There's Green Day. I'm Roker, starting to pull away from the pack a little bit with their 24th number one song on the Billboard Mainstream Rock Airplay chart. Here's Shinedown and Young Again.

0: There's Nine Inch Nails, As Alive As You Need Me To Be, before that, Shinedown, with their 24th number one song on the Billboard Mainstream Rock Airplay chart, Young Again. That puts them three ahead of the band in second place, 3 Days Grace. It's Roker. Boy, does time fly. We are less than 2 weeks away from Metallica's residency in Las Vegas at the Sphere. But you won't have to wait 2 weeks to get your Metallica fix. I've got them coming up.
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3: Fox News, I'm Gian Gelosi. ICE agent Christian Castro is due in federal court in St. Paul, Minnesota this morning, facing 6 counts of making materially false statements to the FBI.
4: Less than 24 hours after Christian Castro's bond was set during his Hennepin County District Court hearing on separate state charges. His conditional bail is set at $200,000. Castro is charged with shooting a Venezuelan man back in January and lying about the circumstances to investigators.
3: That's Fox's Molly Line. The war with Iran keeps driving up gas prices, regular up to $4.46 per gallon. President Trump says it's a small price to pay.
5: You have a little higher, you have a higher gas. It's a very inexpensive price to pay for what we've done. Remember that it's a little more. It's even if it was, frankly, even if it was a lot more.
3: Diesel's a nickel higher today to a new record high at $6.44, according to AAA. 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

0: That's Avatar's latest, Crying Fire. Papa Roach before that, and Metallica started us off, Enter Sandman. We are less than 2 weeks away from Metallica at the Sphere. October 1st and 3rd are the first two shows of that residency. If you are planning to go and see Metallica at the Sphere but don't have tickets yet, please be aware. Make sure that you buy tickets from someone that offers you a guarantee that the tickets are real, and if for some reason they're not, they'll either give you replacement tickets or a full refund, including fees. It's Roker. Makes sense to me. Foo Fighters and Nirvana coming up.
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1: Close to a record high, 97 this afternoon, with some scattered afternoon thunderstorms, but the severe weather threats are low. A 20% chance of isolated storms early tonight, lows down to 72. Saturday, mostly sunny, a 20% chance of afternoon thunderstorms. Highs at 97, the heat index as high as 103. Sunday, mostly sunny, hot and humid. Highs in record high territory up to 97, the heat index as high as 102. I'm 14, First Alert, meteorologist Byron Douglas.
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0: Five Finger Death Punch, currently on their 20th anniversary tour. That's Nails in the Coffin. Before that, a couple of bands that we've been enjoying for 30 plus years, Nirvana and Foo Fighters. It's Roker. Coming back with Seether.
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2: Reporting for Cromwell Media News, I'm Rob Nichols. A fatal crash under investigation, Eastern Davis County. Authorities say an automatic cell phone crash alert notified Owensboro Davis County Central Dispatch around 9:35 p.m. Wednesday from the 8400 block of Knoxville Mount Zion Road near Knoxville. Responders found a 2020 Dodge Ram pickup that had struck a tree and sustained severe damage. The driver was unresponsive, had to be mechanically extricated by firefighters. He was taken to Owensboro Health Regional Hospital, where he was pronounced dead. No other vehicles were involved. The second person's in custody following the death of a young child in Middleburg County. Last weekend, 19-year-old Elijah Mays was taken into custody of multiple charges, including murder, after 11-month-old Grayson Walton was found dead inside a home on a Hillview Street in Clayton after being reported missing. Now,

chance of isolated storms early tonight. Lows down to 72. Saturday, mostly sunny. A 20% chance of afternoon thunderstorms. Highs at 97. The heat index as high as 103. Sunday, mostly sunny, hot and humid. Highs in record high territory up to 97. The heat index as high as 102. I'm 14, First Alert, meteorologist Byron Douglas.

That's Architects, Everything Ends. It's Roker. Catch this band, along with Starset, opening for Breaking Benjamin on their North American tour through October 24th. This is Chevelle.

0: That's Nickelback and Rattle the Cage. Before that, Chevelle, Send the Pain Below. Chevelle currently opening for Breaking Benjamin on their North American tour. It's Roker. The latest from Ninth Key on the way after STP.
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6: News. I'm DeAngelosi. ICE agent Christian Castro is due in federal court in St. Paul, Minnesota this morning, facing 6 counts of making materially false statements to the FBI.
7: Less than 24 hours after Christian Castro's bond was set during his Hennepin County District Court hearing on separate state charges. His conditional bail is set at $200,000. Castro is charged with shooting a Venezuelan man back in January and lying about the circumstances to investigators.
6: That's Fox's Molly Line. The war with Iran keeps driving up gas prices, regular up to $4.46 per gallon. President Trump says it's a small price to pay.
8: You have a little higher, you have a higher gas. It's a very inexpensive price to pay for what we've done. Remember that it's a little more. It's even if it was, frankly, even if it was a lot more.
6: Diesel's a nickel higher today to a new record high at $6.44, according to AAA. 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

0: That's ninth key. Happy feels like Stone Temple Pilots and Sum 41. 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
5: Close to a record high, 97 this afternoon, with some scattered afternoon thunderstorms, but the severe weather threats are low. A 20% chance of isolated storms early tonight, lows down to 72. Saturday, mostly sunny, a 20% chance of afternoon thunderstorms. Highs at 97, the heat index as high as 103. Sunday, mostly sunny, hot and humid. Highs in record high territory up to 97, the heat index as high as 102. I'm 14, First Alert, meteorologist Byron Douglas.
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0: That's Evanescence. I'm Roker, and I'm out of here, but I'm going to leave you with music from Linkin Park before I go. Hashtag do the right thing. Be careful out there and have a fun, safe, final weekend of summer. And I'll talk to you on Monday. Peace.
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Yeah, Breaking Benjamin, Something Wicked, New Rock, Up After Better Days, Stained, and Dorothy.

0: It takes a minute for that one to wind down. Yeah, Something Wicked, Breaking Benjamin, their latest. It'll certainly make the set list tonight in Tinley Park, where they're going to be playing with Chevelle and others. I guess Chevelle and others will be playing with them, Breaking Benjamin. That tour rolls on to Council Bluffs, Iowa on Sunday. Chili Peppers coming up and APC Starless on the way.
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0: Perfect Circle, Starless, Chili Peppers as well, Danny California. Speaking of California, a fixture there for forever, it feels like, Paramount Studios. David Ellison says that if California doesn't stop trying to block the Paramount merger with Warner Brothers Discovery, this has been ongoing for a while, and California keeps putting roadblocks up. They don't want the merger to happen. But David Ellison, who's behind Paramount, says that if California doesn't stop trying to block it, he's just going to pick up Paramount and move them out of California. He's going to solve that problem. He says he'll just pick up the company and move. So as odd as that sounds and may look, Paramount may be out of California soon. Papa Roach coming up and Greta Van Fleet player games on the way.
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4: Close to a record high, 97 this afternoon, with some scattered afternoon thunderstorms, but the severe weather threats are low. A 20% chance of isolated storms early tonight, lows down to 72. Saturday, mostly sunny, a 20% chance of afternoon thunderstorms. Highs at 97, the heat index as high as 103. Sunday, mostly sunny, hot and humid. Highs in record high territory up to 97, the heat index as high as 102. I'm 14, First Alert, meteorologist Byron Douglas.
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0: Greta Van Fleet, play your games. New Rock, Bills and Lions played a game last night. You could argue that it turned into a game. Really wasn't for much of it, though. Bills beat up the Lions last night 41-31 to officially open the new Highmark Stadium in Buffalo.
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Your productivity may go up next week because there may be one less thing to distract you. Yeah, details coming up. Chevelle, Pale Horse after Gone, Gone, Gone. Autumn Kings.

0: Chevelle, Pale Horse, Autumn Kings as well, Gone, Gone, Gone. Candy Crush, maybe Gone, Gone, Gone, at least for a little while. The staff at Candy Crush, they say they're going on strike next week. They say they've been trying for years to negotiate a new deal. It hasn't happened. The needle hasn't moved. So the staff at Candy Crush say they're going on strike starting next week, which again may unfortunately boost your productivity next week. I know. You hate to give more to the man. I get it, but your productivity at work may go up at least a little next week with one less thing to distract you. Mammoth, the end on the way, and New Wage War, a tune called Blindfold, soon.
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0: Wage War, Blindfold, New Rock. Also Mammoth, who may crank out some new rock for us soon. I know the Wolfgang was excited to head back into the studio. I hope he's in the studio right now because looking at the Mammoth website, if he doesn't do something before Halloween, he's not going to have much time. He's booked solid with overseas dates from Halloween pretty much until the end of the year. Everlast in a few, What It's Like, Old School, of course, coming up. Bill Murray in A Day to Remember, New Rock in a few as well.
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4: Close to a record high, 97 this afternoon, with some scattered afternoon thunderstorms, but the severe weather threats are low. A 20% chance of isolated storms early tonight, lows down to 72. Saturday, mostly sunny, a 20% chance of afternoon thunderstorms. Highs at 97, the heat index as high as 103. Sunday, mostly sunny, hot and humid. Highs in record high territory up to 97, the heat index as high as 102. I'm 14, First Alert, meteorologist Byron Douglas.
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0: Always Let You Down, Bill Murray and A Day to Remember, New Rock, Joanna Wetrick, who you may not know by name, but Joanna Wetrick is the athlete who soiled herself and yet went on to win the latest High Rocks events in Beijing. Yeah, that Joanna Wetrick. Now you know her. She has relieved herself once again, this time of the High Rocks title that she won in Beijing. She has given it up. She has retroactively withdrawn from the race, thereby forfeiting her title. She also apologized to her fellow athletes, competitors, saying she should have immediately left the track when the incident happened instead of continuing and leaving tracks.
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I don't wanna live forsaken. I refuse to let this go, because my soul is breaking. I don't wanna let you know. My heart is just so jaded. I refuse to let it show.

These guys are going to open up shows for Metallica next year as part of new M72 dates, Limp Bizkit.

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0: Die For You, From Ashes to New, Limp Bizkit as well. If you're a Limp Bizkit fan, a couple of things going on. A couple of exciting things. The guys recently posted photos of the band in the studio, which would lead one to believe that they are in the studio, or at least were, working on something which we might hear soon. What we do know is they're going to be opening up shows for Metallica. Yeah, Metallica have just announced M72 dates for May and June. Limp Bizkit and Avatar going to open up for Metallica on those dates. Beasties soon. I Know Evil, Fozzy, their latest on the way as well.
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0: I Know Evil, Fozzy, New Rock, vying for the title of Most Evil. At least it's in the running, right? There are a few things vying for the title of Most Evil right now. AI. People are souring on AI. A new poll has found 64% of Americans are now worried about the environmental impacts of AI. When, of course, they're not using AI to come up with their arguments. Because you know that happens a lot, right? People bash AI, but then they use AI to come up with their argument for disliking AI.
1: Yeah.
0: Tantric and Des Rocks. When the love is gone, the latest from Des Rocks on the way.
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5: From the Cromwell Weather Center, I'm Jeff Daly. More hot weather today. Sunny and hot, a high of 97 and a heat index of 106. A slight chance for afternoon rain. Tonight, partly cloudy, a 30% chance of showers. Look for a low of 72. Tomorrow and Sunday, mostly sunny with highs in the mid-90s. Monday, a high slips to the low 90s with a 30% chance for rain.
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0: And the Love Is Gone, Des Rocks, new rock from Des Rocks. Sans the K, by the way. R-O-C-S is how Des spells rock, so sans the K. Tar Heels are sans Belichick. I think they're down to one. Belichick? Steve Belichick? Bill's boy has resigned as the defensive coordinator from North Carolina following an investigation into the program's culture. Apparently, he didn't live up to NC's values and standards. So he's out. In short, he did some dumb things, apparently again and again.
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2: Reporting for Cromwell Media News, I'm Rob Nichols. A Kentucky man is admitting to killing three people in Breckinridge County back in 2023. Tyler Waymire pleaded guilty to three counts of murder during a court hearing on Wednesday. Investigators say Waymire beat the victims to death inside a home and killed two dogs on the property as well. Prosecutors have recommended three life sentences be served concurrently. A sentencing hearing is scheduled for November the 4th. Governor Andy Beshear is blaming President Trump and the war in Iran on rising fuel prices in Kentucky. Beshear made the comments during the Team Kentucky update yesterday. Beshear is calling on Trump to end the war and is pushing federal lawmakers to pause the national gasoline tax to offer some relief for citizens. AAA reports the average price for a gallon of regular gas in Kentucky was $4.09 yesterday, up from $2.88 a year ago. Hoosiers in 19 counties will receive additional SNAP benefits due to power outages in August. The U.S. Department of Agriculture approved the request to replace SNAP benefits for thousands of homes. Governor Mike Braun directed the Indiana Family and Social Services Administration to apply for the federal waiver, which allows for automatic replacement between 15% and 60% of a family's monthly SNAP payment. Find a wealth of information at OwensboroRadio.com. I'm Rob Nichols.
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3: Close to a record high, 97 this afternoon, with some scattered afternoon thunderstorms, but the severe weather threats are low. A 20% chance of isolated storms early tonight, lows down to 72. Saturday, mostly sunny, a 20% chance of afternoon thunderstorms. Highs at 97, the heat index as high as 103. Sunday, mostly sunny, hot and humid. Highs in record high territory up to 97, the heat index as high as 102. I'm 14, First Alert, meteorologist Byron Douglas.
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5: Stone Temple Pilots, Creep. They may or may not be working on new music. I don't know. In fact, Jeff Goode, who fronts STP, doesn't know. One thing they will not be using is AI, as Eric Kratz, STP's drummer, says it's disgusting for songwriting. Volbeat, time will heal.

0: See You in Hell, Papa Roach. Also, Volbeat, Time Will Heal. Will it heal our issue with exhaustion? I don't know. I doubt it. I think a lot of that's in our heads. Don't get me wrong, we have more going on nowadays, but 71% of Americans say they feel completely exhausted. Not just tired or even exhausted. 71% say they feel completely exhausted. They have nothing more to give. They're spent. Toughen up, buttercups. Let's go. POD, Youth of the Nation in a few, and Young Again, Shine Down on the way.
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0: Shine Down, Young Again. Also P.O.D., whose new album is finished, an album that Sonny Sandoval says the guys are extremely proud of. In fact, Sonny says it may be the best album they've ever written. Collectively, start to finish, top to bottom, he says it may be the best album they've ever written. I don't know when it's going to drop. Sonny hasn't hooked us up with that. I don't know if they're going to break any new stuff out at Aftershock next month either. They're going to be one of the many, many, many bands in Sacramento for Aftershock next month.
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7: From the Cromwell Weather Center, I'm Jeff Daly. More hot weather today. Sunny and hot, a high of 97 at a heat index of 106. A slight chance for afternoon rain. Tonight, partly cloudy, a 30% chance of showers. Look for a low of 72. Tomorrow and Sunday, mostly sunny with highs in the mid-90s. Monday, a high slips to the low 90s with a 30% chance for rain.
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0: Foo Fighters, Window, New Rock, Alice in Chains as well, who are going to hook us up, what, in 2 weeks? No, in 1 week. It's merely a week from today when they're going to hook us up with a new release. I like to differentiate, so no confusion. It's not a new album from Alice in Chains. It's a new release a week from today. On the 25th, if my math is right, they're going to hook us up with the 30th anniversary edition of Unplugged on vinyl.
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Godsmack, who played last night in Anaheim. Tomorrow, it's off to Mountain View, California. They have the night off tonight, Godsmack. Dayseeker, up after Nickelback. New album set to drop in October, Rattle the Cage.

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0: Dayseeker, Crawl Back to My Coffin, new Nickelback as well, Rattle the Cage, getting off of Everything Under the Sun, which is due out in, I don't know, 5-6 weeks, something like that. Let's call it 6. So what's scary is the FAA says there have been 4,470 laser strikes on aircraft this year, which is nutty. That's a lot. What's even scarier is that it's not as much as it was last year or the year before. That number is lower than the last 2 years. So even though that number is way too high, it's actually lower than it has been the last year or two. Poppy, Amy Lee, and Courtney LaPlante, End of View on the way. Motionless in White featuring Skylar Grey in a bit too.
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0: Rest in peace, Motionless in White, featuring Skylar Grey, New Rock. I find it hard to believe. This is kind of like the Rock and Roll Hall of Fame. I look at the toys that are up for nomination to be included in the Toy Hall of Fame, and I can't believe they're not in already. Tickle Me Elmo isn't in, but on the ballot, the Bingo Game of Chance and the Playground Slide. Yeah, the Humble Playground Slide, which has been around forever. Among the finalists, among the nominees competing to get into the National Toy Hall of Fame this year. By the way, you have a say. May your voice be heard. Yeah, you can cast your votes until Wednesday, actually, at museumofplay.org. Museumofplay.org to cast your votes for the nominees for the National Toy Hall of Fame this year. Silver Chair, tomorrow. However, sooner than that, soon, Avatar, Crying Fire in a bit, too.
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3: From the Cromwell Weather Center, I'm Jeff Daly. More hot weather today. Sunny and hot, a high of 97 and a heat index at 106. A slight chance for afternoon rain. Tonight, partly cloudy, a 30% chance of showers. Look for a low of 72. Tomorrow and Sunday, mostly sunny with highs in the mid-90s. Monday, a high slips to the low 90s with a 30% chance for rain.
4: We are

0: Metallica have announced M72 dates for next year. They are going to open up some of those dates. Crying Fire, Avatar, New Rock. Again, Metallica's new round of M72 dates will take place in May and June of next year. Avatar and Limp Bizkit can open up for those Metallica dates. I am Chris Hatton. It's scary, at least to me, that I just realized about 45 minutes ago that it's Friday. That's how crazy my week has been. I'm like, oh, yeah, it is Friday. I'm going to go try to enjoy it. More craziness doesn't get in the way, which will probably happen. You do the same. I will talk to you again Monday. Have a great weekend.
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0: Perfect Circle with Starless. What's going on? It's Friday? I mean, you know that at this point of the day. Like, what? Oh, my God. Thank you, man. You're welcome. Hey, we're going to talk New Music Friday. There's some good stuff. Science found a new cat. And I'm not a cat guy, but it's still pretty cool. There's a mysterious crater on the moon. I'll show you a... Never mind. We're going to talk about... someone had Angus Young sign their baby. We're going to talk about a rock guy who has a new Barbie doll named after him. We have Candlebox stuff to talk about. We're going to talk about... we have a lot of stuff. Let's just get there, should we? We'll get to Five Finger Death Punch. I have Puddle Mud, Cagey Elephant on the way. Glad you're here.
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0: Five Finger Nut Punch, Nails in the Coffin. What's happening? I'm Darby. 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
3: Close to a record high, 97 this afternoon, with some scattered afternoon thunderstorms, but the severe weather threats are low. A 20% chance of isolated storms early tonight, lows down to 72. Saturday, mostly sunny, a 20% chance of afternoon thunderstorms. Highs at 97, the heat index as high as 103. Sunday, mostly sunny, hot and humid. Highs in record high territory up to 97, the heat index as high as 102. I'm 14, First Alert, meteorologist Byron Douglas.
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0: Cage Elephant, beaches in Tennessee. I'm Darby. Hey, what? What are you doing? There is a Lenny Kravitz Barbie doll. In case you were thinking, man, you know what I would love? You know what I would love? If that's what you're thinking, that's weird. Like, you had to think, like, if that's something you've wanted, like, you know what? I've always wanted one of those. You people around you must have been like, weirdo, why would you want that? And now you're like, yeah, who's weird now? Mattel agreed with me. So good job. You're not that weird. Anyway, they're starting something called the Barbie Signature Ken Bassiter Collection. So, I mean, that's fine. I wonder if does the Barbie always show its nipples, the Ken Barbie? Because, I mean, the Lenny Kravitz Barbie, because dude shows his nipples wherever he goes. You know, like, look at my nipples. Look at my, okay, God, Lenny Kravitz, we'll all look at your nipples if you just put them away after. Will you just put them away, Lenny Kravitz? Let's get to 9th Key, Lincoln Park, Foo Fighters on the way. Put them away.
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0: Mike.
1: It's 9th Key, Happy Feels Like. I am Darby. I will get to some AC/DC coming up. They made an appearance at a pop-up event in Toronto, AC/DC being they. And someone wanted Angus Young to sign their baby, and he signed their baby. Usually these pop-up things don't include bands. The band members, they usually show up, but Angus did show up. And let me see video. You can watch video of him signing the baby. And on one hand, I go, that's not great parenting. And on the other hand, I go, that's really great parenting. I can't decide which it is. I feel like it's really great parenting. Is it? Like, he signed the baby. And then, like, what do you do, though? Like, because you can't. It's like, you know, normally, like, when you get a body part signed by someone and then you get it tattooed. Like, you can't tattoo a baby. Right? You can't do that. You can't do that. So, I don't know. I don't know, man. The baby will have a story when he gets older, though, or she. It looks like a he, I can't tell. We'll get to Fame on Fire. People thought I was a girl baby all the time. We'll get to Måneskin Cracker on the way.
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0: 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I have Breaking Benjamin. I have Volbeat. I have 311 coming up.
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0: Breaking Benjamin, Something Wicked, I'm Darby. I don't know where these crazy popcorn buckets started. Was it Dune? That one with Dune looked very... It was... Yeah. But there's a new one for the Street Fighter movie, which I now want to see because it just looks like such a good time. But there's a Guile popcorn bucket. Guile is played by Cody Rhodes, and Guile has that really high, blonde, spiky hair. So the bucket is his hair. It is his hair. Like, it's shaped like his hair, but the top of his hair is hollow, and there's popcorn in it. And I just don't know why you wouldn't want it. And, like, if you don't like it, why do you hate stuff? It's just great. It's just great, and I want it, and I want to see the movie. It looks like a great time. Why do you hate things? Let's get to Nickelback, Chevelle from Ashes to New on the way.
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2: Reporting for Cromwell Media News, I'm Rob Nichols. A fatal crash under investigation eastern Davis County. Authorities say an automatic cell phone crash alert notified Owensboro Davis County Central Dispatch around 9:35 p.m. Wednesday from the 8400 block of Knoxville Mount Zion Road near Knoxville. Responders found a 2020 Dodge Ram pickup that had struck a tree and sustained severe damage. The driver was unresponsive, had to be mechanically extricated by firefighters. He was taken to Owensboro Health Regional Hospital, where he was pronounced dead. No other vehicles were involved. The second person's in custody following the death of a young child in Middleburg County. Last weekend, 19-year-old Elijah Mays was taken into custody of multiple charges, including murder, after 11-month-old Grayson Walton was found dead inside a home on a Hillview Street in Clayton after being reported missing. Now, Jeffrey Barnett, who lives at the home where Walton's body was found, has also been taken into custody on tampering with physical evidence charges. No further details have been released. The Kentucky Department for Public Health has confirmed additional measles cases in the state. Officials say they now know of 50 instances of the illness this year. Christian County has seen the most cases at 20, followed by 8 in Trigg County. Experts say none of these infections appear to have developed in individuals who've had recorded MMR vaccinations. I'm Rob Nichols.
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4: It sticks

0: Jamel with Rabbit Hole Cowards Part 1. Hey, what are you doing? Hold on a second. What's happening? Okay, I'll hold it then. That's what I need to do. Stupid phones. Hey, what's going on? It is a New Music Friday. There is some good stuff today. The Anthrax record out. I'm very excited about that. It's their first record. It's their first record in 10 years, which surprises me. So that is out there now. They recorded it in Dave Grohl's 606 studio. So that's out today. The new Beck record, Ride Lonesome, more in the morning phase vein, which I love, love, love. So I'm excited about that one. You have a new Nonpoint record out today. You have this record by Emma Ruth Rundle that you might like. The album's called These Killing Times. She's cool. She has done kind of some like stripped down stuff more recently, but this is back to like full band stuff. And I really like her, so I'm looking forward to that one. There's a new Neil Young record, Neil Young and the Chrome Hearts. It's sort of a record, 7 tracks, with 2 of them being old songs, but whatever. It's his 50th record, and he's grumpy about it. You have a new record from Uncle Acid and the Deadbeats. That is out there today. Did I mention the Nonpoint record? Because that is out there today. I think I did. That is out there today as well. A bunch of Hole re-releases. Celebrity Skin, Live Through This, and Pretty on the Inside. I know she's kooky, but they made some really good music, man. They really did. Velveteen Queen, the new record's called The Greater Good on Silver Lining Records. So, I mean, there you go. That's some pretty good stuff. We'll get into some other releases as well. But that's some pretty good stuff. We have Greta Van Fleet's, we have Wage War, we have The Offspring on the way.
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3: Fox News, I'm Tom Graham. Vice President J.D. Vance on the campaign trail in Iowa, holding a rally on behalf of Republicans in the state, including nominee for governor Zach Lane. He's locked in a tight race with Democratic State Auditor Rob Sand.
4: The choice is this simple. It's common sense versus crazy. It's a man who listens to you versus a man who looks down on you. It's a governor who fights for you versus a governor who fights against you.
3: The VP speaking in Council Bluffs. However, many Democrats optimistic ahead of November as their party looks to retake the Senate and the House. Polling shows many voters are fed up with high costs.
5: Democrats are focused on fuel and groceries, but also threatening presidential probes. It's unclear if talk about investigations could dilute the Democrats' focus.
3: Fox's Chad Pergram on Capitol Hill. 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

0: Wage War with Blindfold. I'm Darby. Scientists have discovered a new cap. And I saw the story. I was like, what? And I guess, like, is that just a function of, like, cats getting it on? Like, hey, how you doing? I'm a cat. Hey, I'm a cat, too. You want to go back to my place? And then they go, that's what cats talk. And then they go back, and then, you know, and that's a new, that wouldn't make a new species, though, right? It would just be a new breed. It wouldn't be a species. I don't know, man. Scientists discovered a first new cat species. It's a tiny cat. It's a tiny cat. They measure only 1 to 2 feet long. They weigh between 4 and 6 pounds. And yet they would still kill you in their sleep if they could. They would. No, yes, they would. They would. This thing's called a Tilcayo. And it looks like a little tiger, kind of. They're all little tigers. They all think, like, man, if I were bigger, oh, I wish I was tiger size, because I would eat you. That's what they think. All the cats do. You think they're purring because they like you. No, they're just imagining, oh, if I were bigger, I could eat you. That's what they're imagining the whole time. That's what the purring is, you guys. Anyway, it is pretty adorable. I can't with cats. I'm allergic to them, and holding them freaks me out because you can feel little bones and things. I don't like it. I don't like it, man. Anyway, you can check it out. It's a cute little cat. It's a cute little cat. Let's get that wants to kill you. Let's get to Smashing Pumpkins, Hailstorm, and the Pretty Reckless on the way.
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2: Reporting for Cromwell Media News, I'm Rob Nichols. A Kentucky man is admitting to killing three people in Breckinridge County back in 2023. Tyler Waymire pleaded guilty to three counts of murder during a court hearing on Wednesday. Investigators say Waymire beat the victims to death inside a home and killed two dogs on the property as well. Prosecutors have recommended three life sentences be served concurrently. A sentencing hearing is scheduled for November the 4th. Governor Andy Beshear is blaming President Trump and the war in Iran on rising fuel prices in Kentucky. Beshear made the comments during the Team Kentucky update yesterday. Beshear is calling on Trump to end the war and is pushing federal lawmakers to pause the national gasoline tax to offer some relief for citizens. AAA reports the average price for a gallon of regular gas in Kentucky was $4.09 yesterday, up from $2.88 a year ago. Hoosiers in 19 counties will receive additional SNAP benefits due to power outages in August. The U.S. Department of Agriculture approved the request to replace SNAP benefits for thousands of homes. Governor Mike Braun directed the Indiana Family and Social Services Administration to apply for the federal waiver, which allows for automatic replacement between 15% and 60% of a family's monthly SNAP payment. Find a wealth of information at OwensboroRadio.com. I'm Rob Nichols.
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0: That's Bill Murray and A Day to Remember with Always Let You Down. I'm Darby. It is a New Music Friday. I covered the main rock and metal releases already. There are a couple that I didn't mention that we can get to. There's the new Miley Cyrus record. That might be interesting to you. She just goes by Miley now. Bass Persuades. Orville Peck with a new record, Mule. Rhiannon Giddens, who I like very much. If you know the Carolina Chocolate Drops, not rock stuff, but really good. Hope is the Thing with Feathers is the name of that record. I'm Rakim from Eric B. and Rakim. If you want some hip-hop stuff, there's a dude from Wu-Tang Clan on that record as well. That'll get you. Tove Lo, if you're so inclined, with a new album called Estrus. Anyway, again, it's a good week, man. Now, Echo and the Bunnymen, too. Like, if you're down with that stuff, their record's called Apples for Isaac. It's like their first new record in, like, 8, 9 years, something like that. Maybe more, 10 years, 12 years. A long time. A long time. Even more than that. So, there you go. There's got to be something. Biba Doobie with the new album called Pylon. I thought they came out last week, but there you go. There's got to be something on that list that you like. Let's get to Nirvana. Let's get to Bad Wolves. Let's get to Godsmack on the way.
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7: Fox News, I'm Tom Graham. Vice President J.D. Vance on the campaign trail in Iowa, holding a rally on behalf of Republicans in the state, including nominee for governor Zach Lane. He's locked in a tight race with Democratic State Auditor Rob Sand.
8: The choice is this simple. It's common sense versus crazy. It's a man who listens to you versus a man who looks down on you. It's a governor who fights for you versus a governor who fights against you.
7: The VP speaking in Council Bluffs. However, many Democrats optimistic ahead of November as their party looks to retake the Senate and the House. Polling shows many voters are fed up with high costs.
9: Democrats are focused on fuel and groceries, but also threatening presidential probes. It's unclear if talk about investigations could dilute the Democrats' focus.
7: Fox's Chad Pergram on Capitol Hill. 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

0: Shine Down Young Again. I'm Darby. Let's get to Bad Wolves. Let's get to Godsmack. Let's get to Fozzy coming up.
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0: Bad Wolves, Jolene. I'm Darby. Man, I think they did a good job with that song. It caused them some issues. The guitar player left the band. Before that, they got kicked off the Skillet Tour. Like, I just hope they're okay. I hope they make money off of that song. I just hope they make money off of that song. And I know they're donating a lot of the proceeds from that song to a charity, a Dolly Parton charity, I do believe. So that's a cool move. But I hope it helps them, because I kind of feel bad for them. Hey, I just saw that a mysterious crashed into the moon, leaving a curiously cold, once-in-a-century crater. And I think it might be Ed Sheeran's career. Thank you. Thank you, everyone. Thank you very much. He's fine. He's a zillionaire. He's fine. He's fine. He's fine. We'll get to Pantera. We'll get to Deftones. Remember, this is free. Papa Roach also on the way.
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2: Reporting for Cromwell Media News, I'm Rob Nichols. Fatal crash under investigation, Eastern Davis County. Authorities say an automatic cell phone crash alert notified Owensboro Davis County Central Dispatch around 9:35 p.m. Wednesday from the 8400 block of Knoxville Mount Zion Road near Knoxville. Responders found a 2020 Dodge Ram pickup that had struck a tree and sustained severe damage. The driver was unresponsive, had to be mechanically extricated by firefighters. He was taken to Owensboro Health Regional Hospital, where he was pronounced dead. No other vehicles were involved. The second person's in custody following the death of a young child in Middleburg County. Last weekend, 19-year-old Elijah Mays was taken into custody on multiple charges, including murder, after 11-month-old Grayson Walton was found dead inside a home on a Hillview Street in Clayton after being reported missing. Now, Jeffrey Barnett, who lives at the home where Walton's body was found, has also been taken into custody on tampering with physical evidence charges. No further details have been released. The Kentucky Department for Public Health is confirming additional measles cases in the state. Officials say they now know of 50 instances of the illness this year. Christian County has seen the most cases at 20, followed by 8 in Trigg County. Experts say none of these infections appear to have developed in individuals who've had recorded MMR vaccinations. I'm Rob Nichols.
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6: Nickelback, Rattle the Cage. 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

0: Papa Roach, see you in hell on Derby. Hey, a couple things here to go over. Kind of cover the new music stuff for New Music Friday, but the Candlebox have released a new song called I Remember Everything. And it's their first new music with guitarist Peter Klett since 2012. It was a simpler time back in 2012. People didn't hate Ed Sheeran. Did we like him, though? Did we like him then? Was he around? He was, right? Poor Ed Sheeran, but not poor Ed Sheeran. He's rich, you guys. By the way, you love Macklemore now, but you didn't know he was still around. You didn't know Macklemore was still around. The first, when this all started, I was like, Macklemore's still around? That was the first question I asked, isn't he? And now you're going, dim, dim, dim, dim. What's that song? Dim, dim, dim, dim. The thrift shop song. Now you're all about that. Fine. Hey, it's fine. Good for him. And Ed Sheeran's made plenty of money. I did not want to talk about that here. Whatever. We'll get to Green Day. Let's get to that new Spirit Box. That'll be good. Queens of the Stone Age, all coming up. Sweet for power,
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4: Fox News, I'm Tom Graham. President Trump says he's banning 3 major news outlets from the White House, accusing them of being fake news.
5: I will say Politico and MS Now, which nobody ever heard of, and CNN, which is doing very poorly. The reason they do so poorly is because they have no credibility.
4: It's his administration's latest test of the First Amendment. California moving to crack down on artificial intelligence.
6: California Governor Gavin Newsom signing an executive order he says will address the risks of AI.
7: It dramatically speeds up our new law, creating a framework for truly independent safety checks, independent verification organizations, as well as moving the timeline up for oversight of AI auditors up by a full year.
6: Noting it will also require more mandatory reporting of incidents.
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0: 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Why did I talk like that? I don't know, man.
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0: it's time for the Katie Gunterman Shelter Insurance Cougar Game of the Week with the live stream courtesy of Foreman Watson Holtry. 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
1: And hello, Cougar fans. You're listening to the Katie Gunterman Shelter Insurance Cougar Game of the Week on 97X live stream courtesy of Foreman Watson Holtry and Independence Bank. I'm Jalen Darty, the voice of the McLean County Cougars, alongside Griff Gray. Quick disclosure, the views and opinions expressed in this broadcast are those of the broadcast team and do not necessarily reflect the views or opinions of the McLean County Public School System. Now that we got that out of the way, Webster County is my alma mater, so this one is a little bit different for me. When I moved to McLean County in 2012, I swore I would never root for the McLean County Cougars. I would always and forever be a Webster County Trojan. Well, fast forward to 2026, outside of my family and my wonderful fiance, there is not much more in the world I love more than getting behind a microphone and being the voice of the McLean County Cougars. Funny how things change, because now there's head Webster County football coach John Torrance, former McLean County Cougar, former McLean County coach. Now he's the head man at Webster County. I always heard you never forget where you come from. Apparently that rule doesn't apply during hashtag hate week. You know, you played here, you coached here, you worked under Zach Wagner. Don't tell me you didn't know what you were doing. You of all people knew better. Then there's last year's rain debacle. I understand there's some folks on the Webster County sideline that would much rather have seen this game played in Webster County tonight than they would have in McLean County. They gave it their best shot to make it happen. Yet somehow, here we are, Scott Hood Field, Paulson Stadium, homecoming night in McLean County. You gotta hate when things don't go according to plan. And then there's that hashtag, swing your sword. John, you ain't Mike Leach. Mike Leach could say swing your sword. The dude wrote the book about it. But from where I'm standing up here, it looks like that foam sword you guys brought with you is foam. But hey, if you're going to swing it, swing it. And tonight we're going to find out if there's any bite behind it. This is the Owensboro Health pregame show on 97X, your Katie Gunterman Shelter Insurance Cougar Game of the Week. Griff, take it away.
2: Hello, fans. You're listening to the Katie Gunterman Shelter Insurance Cougar Game of the Week. Looking forward to the Cougar offense getting back in rhythm. I mean, it's a long time coming. We've struggled offensively, but tonight is a very good night for the Cougar offense to come alive. I mean, I look for us to score and score often. Webster County's down right now. And we've got some key players out, but I believe that we'll be all right. You know, even without the players, you know, we were missing, you know, Riley Walker, one in person. But it's gonna be a good one for us. I really feel like that McLean County can get back on track, Jalen,
1: yeah,
2: and get things going. We've got 4 weeks in a row where we've got very winnable
1: four games. Winnable football games. And I'll stand here, I'll tell Zach Wagner, I'll tell anybody in the community this. There's no reason why going into Owensboro Catholic we should not be, what, 5-3?
2: Yeah,
1: five and three going into Owensboro Catholic.
2: Yes.
1: Ready to host a home playoff game in week one, probably host Crittenden County here, I would assume, week one of the playoffs. And I would think go to Mayfield and be the heavy underdog going into War Memorial a week two of the playoffs.
2: Yeah, but having a home playoff
1: game. Having a home playoff game means a lot. And winning a playoff game means a lot, because I can't tell you when the last time McLean County's won a playoff game.
2: Yeah, it's been a while, and especially having it at home, you know, you have a huge fan base. We've got people packing the stands now out on the hill. So I look for a really good
1: start. A lot of maroon and gold on that sidelines, a lot of maroon and gold in them stands, and I think tonight we're going to find out where the real maroon and gold's at.
2: Yeah, I mean, like I said, the 4 weeks we've got coming up, like I said, like you just mentioned, I've mentioned four very winnable games. I think that this is a good time for our offense to get going.
1: Yeah.
2: And, you know, because we it's desperately needed.
1: Yeah. That leads us real quick, Griff, before we take a commercial break, to our Stephanie Wright Greater Owensboro Realty Keys to Victory. There's the wrong realtor and there's the right realtor, Stephanie Wright with Greater Owensboro Realty. Griff, start us off.
2: Yeah, mine's going to be offense, offense, offense. I mean, we've got to – you take away the Caverna game, we were put up 52. Outside of that, against a first-string defense, we've scored zero. And we've got to really get the ball in the end zone, score off, get the confidence up on the offensive side of the ball. The defense last week, with it, you know, they're helped kind of behind the chains there, you know, with some turnovers and penalties and whatever it would cost you. But, you know, the defense held up, but we just could not get points on the board. We've got to sustain drives, you know, keep out of the third long, sustain drives, and, you know, put the ball in the end zone.
1: Yeah. You know, I've got a couple of them. Be physical. You know, this is a game where the bulletin board material has been there all week long. I've talked to a lot of the guys. They're ready to go. They're fired up. Coach Wagner ready to go, fired up. The foundation has been laid. The bulletin board material is there. Make it happen. Be physical. And my other one's play clean, because that goes right on top of it. Play physical, play hard, but do it the right way. You know, there's no doubt in my mind this game it's going to get a little heated tonight. But you got to make sure you play with clear heads, and you can't limit ourselves with penalties by doing stupid things.
2: Yeah, certainly. You don't want like a long run and a guy hit a guy in the back, you know, personal foul being called back and you know, put us behind the chains. But, yeah, like you said, play smart. You know, I really feel like we are the overwhelming favorite here. And, you know, we take care of business. You know, play smart, play the right way. You know, move the ball effectively, and we'll be fine.
1: Absolutely. And that's going to lead us to our first break. 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
1: 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Jalen Darty, Griff Gray on the call, Todd Henderson on the camera. Real quick, we will go over our Cornerstone Hardware and Lumber starting lineups for the McLean County Cougars. Starting on the offense, you are going to have on the offensive line Colin Dant, Braden Ralph, Briar Harden, Irvin Garcia Rodriguez and getting his first start of the season. Griff Senior, Trey Lyle. Your backs and receivers tonight. Riley Walker out with an injury, so you're going to have Hunter Stratton at the wing, Carter Howard at your fullback, Maddox Osborne at your other wing, and starting tonight at wide receiver, Nate Englehart, and at tight end, Aiden Ferguson. Your quarterback for tonight getting his first varsity start, sophomore Reggie Tate. On the defensive line for the Cougars, you've got Josiah Hardison, Jordan Stanley, and freshman Logan Sandifer. At the linebackers for the Cougars, you are going to have at your studs Reggie Tate in his first ever varsity start tonight, number 26, sophomore, Jaden Cox. In the middle, you're going to have the three-man linebacking crew of Hunter Stratton, Wesley Burden, and Carson Ellis. And your defensive backs for tonight at corners, you're going to have Will Searcy and Maddox Osborne, and at safety, Weston Hodges. And that has been your Cornerstone Hardware and Lumber starting lineup. 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And Griff, that it's game time. I mean, it's here.
2: Yeah, for your captains are going to be Hunter Stratton, number 9, number 70, Braden Ralph, number 72, Trey Lyle, and number 36, Weston Hodges. Cougars going to be in the maroon with the black pants.
1: Your game day sponsor for tonight, also give them a big shout-out. Owensboro Health is your Cougar game day sponsor. Big shout-out to Owensboro Health. And the last one we didn't talk about against the Grayson County game, Rice Contracting. And I've aforementioned, forgot to mention Rice Contracting in the last home matchup we had against Grayson County. So
2: big ups to Jimmy and Brandy Rice
1: for they do.
2: Absolutely. Not just football, but all the athletics throughout McLean County. They're a big help to the McLean County sports community.
1: Yeah, absolutely. But like you said, it's here. You know, I talked about it in the pregame show. Webster County, you know, started off early in the week with hashtag Hate Week, and it's fired people up in the community. It's fired me up. You know, like I mentioned in the pregame show, when I moved here in 2012, I told my parents, you can forget me ever coming to a game in McLean County. You can forget me ever walking in that gym. And I may get a little emotional here, but there's nothing in the world, like I said, other than that I love more, other than my family and my fiance, than being the voice of the McLean County Cougars. And any time we play our alma mater, it gets me that much more excited.
2: Yeah, you know, I mean, I went to school here.
1: Yeah.
2: You know, I mean, I've got a lot of ties, been in McLean County for several decades. But,
1: there's no love lost between the two.
2: Yeah.
1: You know, I talking to Coach Wagner over there, he said, you know, I didn't realize that they disliked us that much. Well, guess what? There's some people there that I love and respect and that I'm always going to love and respect. You know, Assistant Athletic Director John Newton, Principal Jared Hankins, other people throughout the community that I will hold high regard for the rest of my life. But there's some people there I just don't flat out like. So it's on both sides of the fence. The love loss is, there's no love loss on either side. You know, and it's time tonight to duke it out on that football field and see what we can do. You talked about it in the pregame with our Stephanie Wright keys to victory. We got to get some offense, and I think we're going to see it.
2: Yeah.
1: I'm interested to see what we get with Tate starting a quarterback, how much different that is with Englehart. You know, is the younger, more, I hate to say it, more athletic of the two quarterbacks, is he going to give us a bit of a spark that we haven't seen?
2: You know, yeah, I mean,
1: go ahead.
2: We do need a spark on the offensive side. I mean, we've defensively, played well at times, but offensively, you could even ask Coach Wagner. He's not happy with how the offense performed.
1: No, he said it in with the Owensboro Times. He's not excited, not pleased at how the offense is. And, you know, seeing Nate Englehart at a different position is going to be interesting. See what he can do at wide receiver. You know, he played it some in the past. You know, with his injury, can he still play? Can he play other positions other than quarterback? You know, I got a feeling that we're going to see that pretty early.
2: So just about set for the McLean County Cougars to run out of the helmet. Coming up on about 3.5 minutes till kickoff.
1: Best intro in the in Western Kentucky, in my opinion.
2: Got the coin toss going on right now.
1: It's
2: like I said, McLean County in the maroon and black pants, Webster County being the white jerseys.
1: It's a good night to be a McLean County Cougar.
2: So it looks like
1: so it's going to be McLean County football to start the game off.
2: Cougars looking to put points on the board quick. Yeah, like you said, Jalen, one of the best introductions in Western Kentucky. Get the smoke rolling out of the helmet.

0: welcome your McLean County Cougars.
1: It's a great night to be a McLean County Cougar, and there's no better time in football, Griff, than homecoming.
0: Exactly. We got perfect weather. I mean, it was warm. It's, you know, we've all been dealing with all the heat and everything, but sun has set and cool night. We're ready for football. That's for sure.
1: Yeah. We'll take one more quick break. We'll be back for kickoff. 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
1: 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They choose to receive. See who we've got receiving the ball for McLean County tonight. I'm going to say Maddox Osborne, and I don't know who the other one will be either.
0: Yeah, I would think Osborne would be back. I mean, he's got plenty of speed.
1: Because it's usually Osborne and Walker. And
0: yeah, it's gonna be Osborne.
1: He's gonna be the deep man. McLean choosing to just go one deep man.
0: Yeah, McClure and Searcy back with him.
1: Yeah.
0: So we're ready for the kickoff. Kickoff short kick. Ball rolls towards Webster County's way down at the 18. Osborne runs it loose. He's got room. Cuts it across. Finally taken down at the 43-yard line. Good pickup there for Osborne. Pickup of about 22 on the kickoff return.
1: Yeah, nice job by Maddox Osborne.